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Tonight's Delilah's Dilemma comes from Jill, who is living with, involved with, combined her life with a man who has other interests. Sounds like a couple of other interests. And Jill is trying to manipulate and guilt him and embarrass him into monogamy. Jill, really? Do you really think that's going to work? You cannot control or contain your boyfriend's behavior. Maybe for a minute, maybe for a day, but come on, he is who he is, and he is a flirt. And since I am the world's biggest flirt, I can understand that. If you can't accept that he is flirtatious and has a multitude of other relationships with other people, then all you're going to do is drive yourself crazy. If you need him to be completely committed to you and to you alone, then this is not the man for you. See, it's a two-edged sword, Jill. You probably love this guy because he's fun and funny and silly and lighthearted and has a great personality and is gregarious. But the other side of that is that fun, funny, lighthearted, gregarious guy is a flirt. He might be a womanizer. He might be more than a flirt. He might have a sexual addiction. But even if he is physically monogamous, he is a flirtatious person. And he has other interests. So if you can live with that, and if you can accept that, then you're going to be fine. If you can't, trying to change him and make him be the kind of person you want him or need him to be is not going to work. It's just not. If somebody tried to change me at this stage in my life, they would fail miserably. So that is my Delilah's advice to you, is either accept that you need somebody who is faithful to you and you alone and find that person, or accept that he's never going to be like that and just love him for who he is.

0: Good evening and welcome to your Wednesday night. How is your week going? Here we are smack dab in the middle of the week. Do you know next week is the official start of fall? It is next week. Kind of feels that way already since everything is pumpkin in the stores and on the shelves and at the coffee shop. If you buy coffee, everything has gone pumpkin flavored already. I'm glad you are celebrating the changing of the seasons with us. We are here to keep you company, to welcome you home all night long. You're listening to Delilah.
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0: Have I mentioned that September is my favorite time of year this month? 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I hope you are having a wonderful September. 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Thank you for letting me be a part of your September nights. 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

0: good evening. Who is this?
1: This is Tad.
0: Tad, welcome. What can I do for you tonight?
1: Well, my wife and I are going to be celebrating our 10-year wedding anniversary. And we have 4 beautiful children together in this 10 years. And she means more to me than anything else in the world right now.
0: It's been a busy 10 years, buddy.
1: I've been absolutely blessed. God has truly blessed us. And I want to show her my affection and my love through a song of your choosing for her tonight.
0: Okay, so I get to pick the song that will sort of be your song for the next 10 years for how long? Or until you get back through on the phone lines?
1: Maybe. Either one. I may do another one, or maybe she'll do one, considering all I'm going through to surprise her with this anniversary trip.
0: Okay, what's her name?
1: Her name is Julie.
0: And you've been together 10 years, 4 kids, probably a few heartaches, a few ups and downs.
1: Some of that. She's a stay-at-home mom while I work. I work many hours a week to support the family. But she's been darling, and she has been a blessing to my life.
0: And you want the perfect song to let her know that you love her forever.
1: If you could.
0: I'll do that for you.

0: told you lately how much I enjoy being here with you at night? I stinking love being on the air with you at night. I love taking your calls. I love prying into your business. I love finding out who's on your heart. I love finding out what makes you excited, what makes you passionate about the future, what makes you tick. I'm so glad that you are spending this time with me, and I appreciate the fact that you've got options. I know that, and that's why I wanted to say thank you. Thank you for choosing this option and letting me be a part of your evening. I'll be back with your request and your dedications coming up. 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

0: You know, it can be so hard in times of trial, when you're going through difficult times, to remember that there is a tomorrow and that all things will be made new again. It's easy to forget that, especially as we head into the winter months, especially as we say goodbye to summer and sunshine, and the days get shorter and the nights get longer and the leaves are starting to fall. But don't lose that special spirit inside of you. Let it remain there even when the trees are starting to lose their leaves. Remind yourself that things will be made new again. We'll be back. You're listening to Delilah.
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1: Each night I come into this studio and my goal is to do a great radio show, a show that will resonate in your heart, a show that will make you think about things in a different light, a show that will strengthen the bonds of love between you and your family, you and your spouse, you and your kids, you and your mom and dad, you and your neighbor, you and your bestie, your best friends, you and your enemies. We're instructed. It's not a suggestion. It's an instruction to love one another. Even the people that are difficult to love. That's so hard to do. For me, sometimes it's hard to love the people that are easy to love because I get annoyed, I get short-tempered, I get angry, I get frustrated. It's really impossible to love the people I don't like. But it is possible with a higher love. I am here each night to encourage you to love one another. That's what the show is really all about. So text someone, call someone, reach out to someone, especially somebody that annoys you maybe, and say, I miss you. I'm thinking of you. I hope you had a great day today. You might impact their life. You might change their life with just a little bit of love. You're listening to The Lila.
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2: WJKK Vicksburg, Jackson. Can I just take a minute to say thank you? Thank you to everybody who has called tonight and last night and the last, you know, several years, who has kind things to say about this show. We want to be a safe place for your heart to be. So thank you for letting me be a part of your night.

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0: Bridgerton, I need to go, you know, fuss about something and do laundry before I go to bed. 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Good night. 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

0: Jessica, hi. Welcome to the Delilah Show. What can I do to make your night a little more relaxing?
1: Well, I would like you to play the song from my darling fiance, Mike. We've had a pretty good 9 months so far. Been a little bit emotional because of my ex-boyfriend, thinking about him. And yeah, that was so good to him, and just trying to think about why he
0: would have left. Wait, back up. You told me you're engaged.
1: Yes.
0: What are you doing engaged when you still are processing the mourning feelings over an ex?
1: I know I love him with all my heart. It's just the confusion that lies behind the heartbreak, I guess.
0: I'm not questioning whether or not you love him. I'm questioning, engaged means planning a future and planning to marry.
1: Right.
0: And somebody who is planning to marry but still has not processed all of the pain and all of the hurt and all of the anguish of a recent breakup is sort of setting yourself up for trouble.
1: Yeah, you got a point there.
0: There is one thing you should not take into a marriage, and that is emotional baggage.
1: Right.
0: From the first 36 seconds of our conversation, it sounds like you have not given your heart permission or time to process and heal that.
1: Right. I'm one of the very emotional kind of people. It takes me a while to get over someone to the point where I'm completely comfortable with anything.

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1: Have you been asked to do something for the first time and it just makes you really anxious and nervous because you're not sure you can do it?
0: You mean like jump out of a plane? You've done that already.
1: Yeah, that was fun though.
2: Depends on what it is. Sure, I mean, that's human nature.
1: My son Sammy and his wife Melissa, she's a teacher at a junior high. And they have asked me to be the stadium PA announcer for the school's homecoming game coming up in a few weeks.
2: Yay! I have wanted you to do this forever, Sam. Something like this.
1: Okay.
2: Yes.
0: Well, yeah, why would you? You are natural for that. Why would you be nervous about it?
1: Because it's like I've done it before for hockey games, but all I had to do was like.
2: I'm sorry.
1: You know, penalty.
2: When? I didn't know that.
1: I sat in for a week for like a decade ago.
0: Okay. This is play-by-play you're doing?
1: Yeah, this is like the stadium announcer.
0: Oh, you're not just talking about...
1: Now I'm...
0: We'd like to thank our boosters today for... You're not doing that?
2: No.
1: Because it's homecoming. I was like, well, sure, I'll do the halftime, you know, where they announce this sixth grade queen is.
2: Right.
1: Sixth grade,
0: yeah, da, da, da. Right.
1: No, they need somebody to do the whole game. And
2: you
1: I've never done play-by-play because... You have to have a spotter. You got to know the numbers. You got to know the names.
0: It's a lot to it.
1: You know, what's that penalty? I can't really.
2: So it's a challenge. What's the worst that could happen? Wait!
1: I'll tell you what my head says.
2: The worst that could happen is you stumble some, but you are the ultimate make a joke of it. You would entertain everybody if

0: that, you know, so we can see what's going on.
1: I understand.
0: And he told me that the assistant, the guy that's the current assistant coach, did it last year, but he's assistant coach this year, so he's on the field. They've had no one all year except anybody that wants to come
1: You're
0: fill in.
1: You're perfect for this, and everybody will know your voice there.
0: Should I throw in a couple mentions?
1: If you want to.
0: And tomorrow morning, be sure to start your day.
2: Yeah, right.
1: I'm so excited for you to do this. When is it? We want a ticket.
0: Oh, no. It's next season. You can't get a ticket.
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0: We know your day can be, what's the word I'm looking for?
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1: Game Day Grub recipes online for you at murphysamandjody.com. So excited about all that we have there for you. Things that are easy to make, like sheet pan nachos. Anybody can make those. To the more complicated, they're all there. So go get them for football season. I do want to say I came across something that will be perfect for game night or movie night at your home that I didn't know was a thing. But one of the biggest ways that movie theaters across the country, now we had a, they had a big summer with The Odyssey and Spider-Man, Brand New Day. They're still having a really big, it's a moneymaker.
0: Yeah.
1: And they had some lean years because everybody had a big screen at home and nobody was, you would wait for something to come on streaming and
2: COVID.
1: Yeah. And COVID, right. And then Tom Cruise came and gave us Top Gun Maverick and brought us all back. But one of the biggest ways that movie theaters are making money now, AMC even reported 50%. Their food delivery sales are up. They are partnered. Movie theaters have partnered with DoorDash and Uber Eats and Grubhub. In fact, there's a giant takeout popcorn thing called the Mega Bag that you order from home and it shows up at your house. And it's warm, and yes, you can have the butter.
0: Huh.
1: Movie popcorn delivered to your home for game night or movie night is a thing.
2: Didn't know that. Makes sense to me. But really want the true, real deal. Because the thing is, you can't buy anything off the shelf. You can't make it at home yourself for whatever reason, the way it's made in the theater.
1: You can try,
3: never the same.
1: You know, I always thought it was just, let's just get real about movie theater butter. I always thought it's just butter, but why is it so much better? It's not just butter. Or they pop that with like coconut oil.
3: It's coconut oil.
1: Yeah, what you're popping at home is not, unless you're playing with that and you're going to do that at home, but why would you? The Mega Bag.
3: I would do that for the popcorn, probably the popcorn only because.
1: Yeah, the other stuff.
3: Yeah, I'll sneak my candy into my own house.
1: You can get the candy at a drugstore for like $2.
3: Yeah.
1: Agreed. But did you guys know that was a thing?
2: No, I had no idea. It makes sense to me. You can DoorDash anything. It probably started with somebody DoorDashing it on their own, and the theaters went,
1: Yeah.
2: This is a good idea.
1: So for their food sales to be up 50%.

0: 5% this year. It's because of DoorDash, Grubhub, and Uber Eats. That's all. So it's just an option for family movie night. You got to get the tubs, I guess. Or maybe you could order the tubs. Let's check on it.
1: Pump me up in the morning.
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8: It's a mainly clear and mild start this morning across central Mississippi. Expect another hot, late summery day today. Highs will climb to the mid-90s. It'll feel like it's near 100 later this afternoon. We'll stay dry, and then we'll climb to upper 90s for Friday and this weekend. I'm meteorologist Matt Stander.

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2: We're going to be getting a Christmas album this year from someone that might be unexpected to you, and that would be Alanis Morissette.
3: Yes, okay. Oh my gosh, bring it.
2: Here's a backstory on it. Alanis has been recording Christmas songs for years now. She usually records one song a year just for herself. And her son was born on Christmas Day, so it's kind of like a... But and sometimes she'll put them on an EP. Sometimes she has released them as just a Christmas single. Well, she realizes now, I've got enough of these that I've done. Let me put them together on an album. So here's one of those.
4: Last Christmas, I gave you my heart. The very next day, you gave it away.
2: Man, that is Alanis, huh?
3: Look, I saw her live in concert, what, a year or two ago in the summer, and her voice sounds as clean and strong as any track she's ever laid down. She's incredible.
2: Some of the songs we're going to get, the classics, What Child Is This, Little Drummer Boy. She's going to have new stuff, like a song called Christmas on the Dance Floor.
3: Yeah, now.
2: And this is the funny one. She's teaming up with fellow Canadian Martin Short for a duet.
3: Good.
2: On a Judy Garland Christmas song. Now, they didn't list which song. She didn't say which song it is, but it's going to be a Judy Garland classic Christmas song.
3: Okay.
0: That's different.
2: Yeah.
3: That's fine. I love when Martin Short does stuff like that. Anything out
2: of what
3: you expect.
2: He'll probably do the Judy Garland part.
3: Probably. Maybe he'll bring the triangle.
2: If you're a big fan of Wicked Part 1, got some good news for you. It is going on tour with a full symphony orchestra. It's called Wicked Part 1 in concert. It's going to start in January of next year, and this is going to go worldwide. So, like, here in America, it's really just going to be the biggest cities. But the full symphony orchestra is going to tour with them. They show the movie on the big screen.
3: Okay.
2: When the music kicks in, the band plays. Now, Ariana Grande, Cynthia Erivo, not going to be on this tour.
3: Right.
2: Nobody from the movie is going to be on this tour.
3: But you're seeing the movie with the real live music.
2: With the real live music, yeah.
3: Impressive.
2: Yeah, so that starts in January in San Francisco. Let's see, Chicago here. We got Monterey. A few stops here in the U.S.
3: Sweet.
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1: The weekend is coming. Do you guys remember what a French Sunday is? Having a French Sunday?
0: Well, other than the fact Sam and I both thought you were talking about ice cream at first.
1: Yeah. It does sound good. Yeah. French vanilla ice cream would be good.
0: But that's an AE, and you're talking about Sunday as in the day.
1: As in the day, yes. A long time ago, apparently years and decades ago, it's supposedly, you know, the law in France that you don't work on Sunday. And so we were
0: there were some laws in the U.S. like that,
1: right,
0: too.
1: So what would you, how to have a French Sunday, meaning instead of using Sunday as a ramp up day to get yourself ready for the week, which is so American, just do nothing, do very little, don't plan anything, be lazy, you know, have a French Sunday. And so we asked, you know, what would you do with your French Sunday? Lisa says absolutely nothing and certainly no cooking or cleaning.
0: Mm-hmm.
1: Sunday is a day where I used to meal prep, and sometimes still I feel like I lean that way where I want to meal prep, but French Sunday, I wouldn't be doing that, Murph. Eileen says, at my grandparents' home, Sunday is and was our family day. It was so, so awesome. Mine too, growing up.
0: That's when my grandmother, she was old school. She did Sunday dinner. Mm-hmm. That's what the family, she wanted the family to come together on that day.
1: Totally.
2: Yeah, we had French dinner. Our Sunday dinner was our family and my aunt. She came over
1: always
2: every
1: on Sunday.
2: She brought the pie. My dad did all the cooking.
1: Man, yes, yes, yes. We did the same. My grandfather was the pastor. So my grandmother would put a roast in the oven before Sunday school. We would all go to church and we would get home. The house would smell incredible. I know that makes you nervous, Murphy, but she had the oven on the whole time we were gone on low. And
0: I'm good with the oven. I just worry about the stove.
1: Oh, well, the roast was perfect by the time we all got home from church.
0: Mm-hmm.
1: Anyway, so Rebecca sent this. My parents raised me this way, French Sunday. It was a German tradition. And she said it's called, I can't say it, S-O-N-N-T-A-G-R-U-L-E.
2: We'll call it German Sunday.
1: Yeah. A legally protected tradition in Germany. It was the law of our house that even though we were American, my parents would even get irritated when neighbors would cut their grass on Sunday. They said it disturbed their peace.
0: To me, you know, if you pick at least one day of the week that is your day to do that, ours winds up really being Saturday.
1: Yes.
0: And that's fine. To me, same net effect.
1: Yeah.
0: You know?
1: French Saturday.
2: Wee.
1: Thank you, Rebecca. Keep it coming.
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1: It's a mainly clear and mild start this morning across central Mississippi. Expect another hot, late summery day today. Highs will climb to the mid-90s. It'll feel like it's near 100 later this afternoon. We'll stay dry, and then we'll climb to upper 90s for Friday and this weekend. I'm meteorologist Matt Stander.

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1: 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I'm Therese Apel. A Mississippi veterans organization is raising money to purchase a permanent home for its growing mission. For more than 10 years, Fifth Squad has helped veterans and their families with basic needs, resources, and peer support. The group has raised more than $11,000 through GoFundMe and received a $200,000 Lowe's Community Impact grant to renovate a future facility. The grant is contingent on securing a permanent property. In Ridgeland, the city is formally recognized its partnership with Madison County on a conference center project approved September 8th. The roughly $120 million development includes a 50,000 square foot conference center and a 250-room Dolce by Wyndham Hotel. And Jackson State University will host its fall career internship and graduate school expo today from 9 a.m. to 12:30 at the Walter Payton Center. Students can meet employers and graduate school recruiters. For more Mississippi headlines, check out DarkHorsePressNow.com. I'm Therese Apel.
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1: Last week, Sam brought in a family heirloom, a little show and tell, and scared us all to pieces with your creepy Santa. You have this old Santa Claus, and we posted it and shared him. He's cracked and old.

0: And so we were talking about being careful about it. I thought, and what did I tell you? How many things did I tell you I had from my father?
1: You have two. One is your dad's guitar. The other is his cowboy hat.
0: So I brought it.
1: Oh! Yeah.
0: It's his straw hat. It's not a cowboy hat like Lainey Wilson, like a, you know, a big...
2: That's a working cowboy
0: hat. This is
2: hat.
0: A working cowboy hat. And when I tell you, my dad used to wear this in the yard when he was working in our garden and cutting grass and just wanted to keep the sun. It's so twisted and well used and well loved. And it's snug. It wouldn't fit you, Sam.
2: Yeah, but
0: I don't mess with it very much. You know, I keep it in a special place.
1: The last time you wore it was when we were watching Yellowstone on a regular basis. Yeah, not sure what the inspiration there was.
0: I just wanted it on my head for a little minute. I also have that came along with the, with this hat, his bandanas. My dad was that man. He was a country man.
1: Mm-hmm.
0: He was a man's man, actually. He always had a handkerchief with him, like a bandana, rather.
2: Yeah.
0: And it wasn't for looks. He would have it in his pocket. He would wipe his brow with it. And so I have a very old, soft, and loved, and used red and blue bandana. Very American, very patriotic.
2: See, that hat on you, that looks like a fun party hat or, a festival hat or a football game.
0: I had a girlfriend who picked me up to go to a game once, and she was like, wear that cowboy hat.
2: Yeah.
0: And I thought about it, but this was my daddy's hat. Do I want to bring that into a 100,000 people arena?
1: It's up to you. I mean,
0: where it might get beer? I just don't know.
1: Well, for one thing, you know, for anybody that's listening, obviously you can't see this. You'll have to look at it on YouTube or our social, you know, to see what Jody's wearing. But it looks cute on you.
0: Yeah.
1: I like it.
0: Anyway, this is an heirloom that means something to me. And when you have something like this, you know, let your children know this was my dad's hat, you know, and they can do with it what they will. They may or may not, you know, keep it.
2: Maybe they'll wear it to a festival.
0: Maybe so.
1: Coming up at 6:50, Jody has three things to know today, and next, Sam is the food dude.
2: Let you know which fast food restaurant's going to be serving up the Simpsons Treehouse of Horror Halloween meal.
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1: If it's new and you can eat it, Sam's found it. He's the food dude.
2: Every year for Thanksgiving, the Simpsons do the Treehouse of Horror. That's their Halloween episode. And this year, the folks at Jack in the Box have partnered up with the Simpsons for the Munchie Meal of Horror.
3: Oh, cute.
2: The things you can get in it are the double crusty burger of terror.
0: Okay.
3: What's terrorizing about the burger? It's just a burger.
2: Just the name.
3: Okay, yeah. Okay.
2: There's nothing disgusting on it either. Forbidden donut holes.
3: Mm-hmm.
2: Oh. Spooky Simpson sauce. And you can get it in a whole meal, and it comes in a nice horror Munchie Meal box.
3: That's cute.
2: Well.
3: That's so much fun for kids. Halloween, yeah. Spooky food, just a different play on food. You can get kids to try things they normally wouldn't if you do that.
2: Mm-hmm.
3: It's true.
2: Over at Dunkin', they're bringing back the spider donut again this year. That's always a popular one every year. And they're bringing back the Halloween Munchkins bucket. Now, if you remember, this is the one where you can get 50 Munchkins in the bucket. It's a Halloween bucket, so once you eat the donut holes, you can go out and use the bucket for trick-or-treating.
3: Yes.
0: If you can walk after eating 50 donut holes.
3: Well, no, you share it. You bring it to the office on Friday before Halloween. Halloween's on a Saturday this year, guys. Trick-or-treat.
2: Oh, well, that's convenient.
3: I know.
2: They also at Dunkin' are selling a Tiramisu Cloud Latte.
0: I love that.
2: And a Werewolf Punch Refresher.
3: Nice.

0: It's so fun.
1: Okay. Usually we don't cover soap in the food dude, but I got to tell you about a couple partnerships here. Pabst Blue Ribbon partnering up with Dr. Squatch for a Blue Ribbon Breeze soap.
0: It's supposed to smell like beer a little bit?
1: I don't know, but I don't want to wash myself with soap that tastes like beer.
0: Wait, Dr. Squatch.
2: You mean something that smells like beer?
1: Yeah.
0: Okay.
1: And,
0: well, yeah.
1: And over at Mountain Dew, this one's been out on the shelves for a few weeks. They partnered up with Dew Cannon, the Dew Cannon brand.
0: Soap,
1: so you can get Mountain Dew body wash and Mountain Dew bar soap.
0: Now that.
2: Now see, I would rather smell like Mountain Dew than beer. I had a couple of relatives that always smelled like beer.
1: Hey-o!
2: It's true.
0: Isn't that sad that that's the association? But it is.
1: Relatives?
0: There are certain people who smell like beer, and it does stick with you when you're a child and someone smells like that.
2: I was about to say they weren't bathing in it, but.
1: Yeah, okay. I had an uncle that smelled like beer all the time.
0: Okay.
1: But that's a different story.
0: And not for food, dude. Coming up next, your Hollywood Outsider.
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2: It's a mainly clear and mild start this morning across central Mississippi. Expect another hot, late summery day today. Highs will climb to the mid-90s. It'll feel like it's near 100 later this afternoon. We'll stay dry, and then we'll climb to upper 90s for Friday and this weekend. I'm meteorologist Matt Stindridge.

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2: A big reminder for you that Avengers Endgame is about to be in theaters again next week.
3: God, seems like 1,000 years ago.
2: I know.
3: I fought my way out of that cave.
2: I know.
3: Iron Man.
2: Okay, so it's Friday the 25th when it comes out. 3 hours and 5 minutes. I'm sorry,
4: Sam. Was that the original length?
2: I think, no, they've added extra footage and a sneak peek at Avengers Doomsday.
0: If you're a fan, you can't get enough. Well, yeah.
2: It's going to be available in IMAX, Dolby Cinema, and Infinity Vision. I don't know what any of that means, but if you do, you know what to pick. Major providers, you can book your tickets now. In fact, they're going quickly. AMC Theaters and Cinemark, like, look for the, you know, showings near you. Some showings have already really racked up. Marvel release, not to intimidate, but I'm just trying to get you up to speed. Endgame is a really hard movie to watch. But Marvel released a list of things that you should watch or know really well before going into Doomsday. You know, and yeah. Endgame is a part of that, obviously. But there's 15 other things that they... I know, it's too much.
0: 15?
2: I'm sorry. So how about the absolutely most necessary are Doctor Strange and the Multiverse of Madness, Loki, which is the TV show,
0: yeah.
2: Black Panther 2, Thunderbolts, and Fantastic Four. According to Marvel fanatics, those are the only ones that are necessary for you to know what's going on.

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2: From Instagram Messenger. Ladies, you're going to love this story. We were talking about heirlooms and how you can have a lot of stuff handed down in families, but you only hold on to so many things. You can only hold on to so many things. And I'm for holding on to jewelry. Right. Even if you think it's granny style and you would never rock it, I promise you, hold on to it. It might mean something to you one day to wear that. It might be worth something.
0: The trick is it has to mean something, though, because once it starts to get passed down beyond one generation,
2: guys,
0: it either has a story and the connection or it doesn't.
2: A lot
0: right?
2: of little girls sit at grandma's, you know, vanity or bathroom mirror and play in jewelry and cosmetics and stuff like that. And you imagine that you're a grown lady with a bunch of jewelry. Mm-hmm. I know, I've been there. I was that girl. So Bastille 7 handle, that's the handle, sent us this. I sold my great grandmother's long black plastic beads, not worth anything, at a garage sale to a coworker. The second I found out I was having my daughter, I regretted getting rid of them. She, the coworker, wore them weekly for years. And then at my baby shower, she gifted them back to me.
0: Aww.
2: With a handwritten card that said, "Great grandmother's jewelry belongs with the next generation." I was so surprised. I wore them proudly for years and then passed them on to my daughter.
0: That's a beautiful story.
2: That is so awesome. So incredibly awesome. I'm just telling you, it's one of those things. She got rid of that and it found its way back to her.
3: Yeah.
2: Loving that so much. Is there any jewelry in your family that was passed down, Sam?
3: My mom hasn't given me anything yet. I've gotten my dad's high school ring.
2: Oh, nice.
3: And also he had a little pinky ring with an S on it.
2: Oh.
3: And I have it.
2: Sammy.
3: It doesn't fit my dad was Sam too.
2: Yeah.
3: It doesn't fit me.
2: It wouldn't fit your pinky?
3: I don't want to wear it.
2: You're not a pinky ring person.
3: No.
2: Man, Murphy is. Murphy loves
3: Murphy's
2: his pinky
3: got
2: ring.
3: A pinky ring.
0: Okay. I do. Do you want to know if anything's been passed down to me, Jody?
2: I don't know if jewelry has been passed down to you.
0: So only one piece has. And you've never seen it. It's actually a piece of my mother's mother's costume jewelry.
2: Oh,
0: it's a little
2: where do
0: pendant
2: you keep
0: that she used
2: it?
0: To wear in my time capsule. That's another story, though, isn't it?
2: Oh,
0: so I need to
2: so
0: show
2: much
0: it to
2: you. Know about Murphy. Coming up next, three things to know today.
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12: It's a mainly clear and mild start this morning across central Mississippi. Expect another hot, late summery day today. Highs will climb to the mid-90s. It'll feel like it's near 100 later this afternoon. We'll stay dry, and then we'll climb to upper 90s for Friday and this weekend. I'm meteorologist Matt Standridge.

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1: Three things to know today.
2: 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Ooh, such a nasty thing, the flu.
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2: 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Number two, CDs are hot again. We're talking about compact discs, CDs.
3: Really?
2: Especially among Gen Z and millennials. Yeah, they want that for a collectible, special editions. They're buying up the deluxe packagings. They're even buying up the older ones. You know that. Your kids love CDs, didn't you say, Sam? The funny part is half of the CD purchases right now, purchasers don't even own a CD player.
3: Where are you going to find one of those?
2: It's about the nostalgia factor. It's about owning the artwork as well. And number three, if you want to feel better, go outside and touch grass. Oh, Americans, we spend less time outdoors and we're missing out on the health benefits of connecting with nature. So if you want to start and feel those benefits, 10 minutes a day, it's all you have to do. And you can just sit.

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1: Tomorrow is Grateful Friday, so jump on it early and let us know who or what you are grateful for. 877-310-4MSJ.
0: Maybe you'll be grateful for this. I don't know. There's something new coming to the Target, Instacart, and Kroger apps. Walmart kind of has a version of this already, but it's not exactly the same thing. And it's something I don't know if you're actually going to use, Jody, or not.
1: Well, you know me well.
0: Well, they have begun using AI to help you in your cart.
1: Yeah.
0: And one thing that they're adding to it is meal suggestions or things like, you know, if based on some things you've purchased already or that you know that, you know, it knows you like, it can make suggestions now. Okay, I want, you know, breakfast for the kids every day this week. Or, you know, snack ideas for me to put together to send them to school this week. And it'll put all of it together and it'll drop it in your cart. Conveniently, of course.
2: Yeah.
1: Right? Putting it in your cart is a little much. Okay. Suggestions are fine. That's in our lives already. That's all over the place. Am I right?
0: Yeah.
1: It's already in your feed and everywhere. And that's fine. Don't put it in my cart.
0: Well, if you're asking it for that, that's what you're asking it to do. It just simplifies it for you. And then I guess you just remove what you don't want.
1: Or maybe, I've
0: not actually played with this yet. My guess is what it's doing is it makes a suggestion and asks you, do you want to add these to your cart?
2: Okay.
0: And then you can go from there, you know.
2: So that makes more sense.
0: Right.
1: What do you think of it? You want it? You want suggestions in your cart?
2: No, I know what I'm doing.
1: A lot of people don't, though.
2: No, yeah, I understand that.
1: A lot of people need support.
2: I mean, if you can use AI to decide this is what you have in your pantry, you know, because I know that's they do that in other programs. But in this one, I need, like you said, I need 5 breakfasts this week. Oh, great. Boop, boop, boop. That's great. That'll help you out with the thinking.
1: Yeah. For some people, yeah.
0: The other thing is, though, I know you're saying you already know what you're doing, but how many times have you gone into the store and forgotten something you really needed or wanted and it wasn't there?
2: Yeah.
0: It's going to intelligently know what you've purchased in the past already and make suggestions based on that. So that part could be helpful. And Kroger's already seen what they believe is like a 13% increase in store visits and all of that since they started introducing it themselves. So
1: it's funny to me. I'll be curious to see, though, because so many people have such a hold off. I want to control how much AI is in my life. So many of us have that feeling of great, but wait.
0: Well, if you use Instacart, it literally just debuted in the last 2 days, so you can try it out for yourself. Coming up at 7:50, Jody has 3 things to know today. And

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1: Morning pick-me-up time. I am in love with this story from actor Christian Bale. Now, when you think of Christian Bale, what do you think? Batman.
0: Yeah. Batman from what, 10, 15 years ago?
1: Yeah, with Dark Knight.
0: Yeah.
1: Murphy, you always do a perfect Christian Bale Batman.
0: He was the weirdest talking Batman, that's why. Because he had that sound.
1: Yeah,
0: no other Batman talked like that.
1: That's okay. But, I mean, I'd rather Batman sound like that than lighter.
2: Than Adam West.
0: Michael Keaton.
1: Okay, so Christian Bale lives in California, and there is a project that he has been a part of, like, in the making for, like, 18 years. It's called Together California. It's the first ever for the area's foster care village. Okay? And this is what it's what it is.
3: There are 12 homes with a max capacity of 72 children. 18 years in the making since the first idea of how to do it. So it will be absolutely extraordinary when we come and see that center communal garden just full of kids playing. I think I'll just sort of be a blubbering idiot.
1: $22 million to make this happen. It's really so that siblings can stay together while still in foster care with foster families. Yeah. 12 fully furnished duplexes, and they can accommodate siblings of up to 6 with their foster parents. And there's like that communal area, and there's a playground, and there are activities for them to grow up, you know, in that situation. Some will come in and out of it. Some will stay there. Some may

0: eventually get adopted by their foster parents.
1: Is he doing this, Christian Bale, because was he a foster child?
0: That is the biggest first question he gets asked all the time. He was not a foster child. He has a little experience with it, and he explains it.
2: One of my sisters was in foster care briefly when I was growing up, but I don't think that's necessary. I don't understand why people would have to have an association with it to care greatly about it. If you've got a heart, little human beings need help. They're alone in the world. Imagine that. It only takes 30 seconds of picturing being in their shoes to realize the terror of how that must be.
3: What a beautiful thought, you know, for him to share in 16 years in the making.
0: 18 years in the making.
3: Yeah, that's commitment. I mean,
0: it's meant to be more like a neighborhood than an institution. And he said he didn't even realize it until after this was underway that Bruce Wayne started an orphanage at the end of the movies. He's not trying to be Batman, but he is. Coming up next, your Hollywood Outsider.
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4: It's a mainly clear and mild start this morning across central Mississippi. Expect another hot, late summery day today. Highs will climb to the mid-90s. It'll feel like it's near 100 later this afternoon. We'll stay dry, and then we'll climb to upper 90s for Friday and this weekend. I'm meteorologist Matt Standard.

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3: One of the most loved among women Christmas movies is one called The Family Stone.
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3: 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Rachel McAdams, Sarah Jessica Parker, Claire Danes, Dermot Mulroney.
6: Why don't I know this one?
3: Luke Wilson, like, you need to go back and watch it. And Diane Keaton was in it, too. Huh. So, guess what's coming? The Family's Stone, a sequel like 20 years in the making. Everybody's back together after the loss of the matriarch of the family, which was played by Diane Keaton. And they come back and they learn all this new stuff about dad, what dad's going through, sort of. Not that kind of new stuff about dad.
6: I swear I've never heard of this.
3: I've seen it. I saw it one time a long time ago, and I will tell you, it's one of those that pops up and you see it like playing on, I don't know, AMC or something like that. And I've seen parts of it over the years. So, you know, maybe give it a try. I'm not going to say it's Love Actually, but The Family's Stone is in... Family's Stone is in production for a sequel. Another one that's getting a TV series, Point Break.
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1: Have you been asked to do something for the first time and it just makes you really anxious and nervous because you're not sure you can do it?
0: You mean like jump out of a plane? You've done that already.
1: Yeah, that was fun though.
2: Depends on what it is. Sure, I mean, that's human nature.
1: My son Sammy and his wife Melissa, she's a teacher at a junior high. And they have asked me to be the stadium PA announcer for the school.

0: Homecoming game coming up in a few weeks.
1: Yay! I have wanted you to do this forever, Sam. Something like this.
0: Okay.
1: Yes.
2: Why would you? You are a natural for that. Why would you be nervous about it?
0: Because it's like I've done it before for hockey games, but all I had to do was like.
1: I'm sorry.
0: You know, penalty.
1: When? I didn't know that.
0: I sat in for a week for like a decade ago.
2: Okay. This is play-by-play you're doing?
0: Yeah, this is like the stadium announcer.
2: Oh, you're not just talking about...
0: Now I'm...
2: We'd like to thank our boosters today for... You're not doing that?
0: Because it's homecoming. I was like, well, sure, I'll do the halftime, you know, where they announce the sixth grade queen is...
1: Right.
0: Sixth grade,
2: yeah, blah, blah, blah. Right.
0: No, they need somebody to do the whole game. And
1: you
0: I've never done play-by-play because... You have to have a spotter. You got to know the numbers. You got to know the names.
2: It's a lot to it.
0: You know, what's that penalty? I can't really.
1: So it's
0: see.
1: A challenge. So if
0: it's
1: you,
0: a, yeah.
1: What's the worst that could happen? wait!
0: I'll tell you what my head says.
1: The worst that could happen is you stumble some, but you are the ultimate make a joke of it. You would entertain everybody if you stumble. So check that. And number two, the best thing that can happen is that you do really well and you have built confidence.
0: Oh, I thought you were going to say you do really well and they asked you to come back every week.
2: So the only problem is your new dog chewed your glasses off. So.
0: Exactly. So I cannot see the field.
1: Well, so get new glasses.
0: Sammy is going to come up there with me and be my spotter.
2: Good. Yeah. Oh.
0: I've got some binoculars, so we're going to use that. So you can see what's going on.
1: I understand.
0: And he told me that the assistant, the guy that's the current assistant coach did it last year, but he's assistant coach this year, so he's on the field. They've had no one all year except anybody that wants to come
1: You're
0: fill in.
1: You're perfect for this, and everybody will know your voice there.
0: Should I throw in a couple mentions?
1: If you want to.
0: And tomorrow morning, be sure to start your day.
2: Yeah, right.
1: I'm so excited for you to do this. When is it? We want a ticket.
0: Oh, no. It's next season. You can't get a ticket.
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4: It's a mainly clear and mild start this morning across central Mississippi. Expect another hot, late summery day today. Highs will climb to the mid-90s. It'll feel like it's near 100 later this afternoon. We'll stay dry, and then we'll climb to upper 90s for Friday and this weekend. I'm meteorologist Matt Stanley.

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1: Here's three things to know today.
2: Number one, there's a budgeting app, a banking app that wants to be more interactive with you, Rocket Money. They've launched a new assistant, an AI financial assistant called Rowan. And so while most money apps just show you charts and spending reports and keep track of that, this one will like send you a simple text message about how to save money on things. If you have a subscription that was a free trial and it's about to go into paid, it'll let you know, ding, ding, do you want to do this? It's an AI assistant with a financial app.
3: That's interesting.
2: Yeah, it's interesting because do we love that or not?
3: I don't know.
2: We shall see. It's Rocket Money. It's called Rowan. Number two, apparently within couples all over the place, it's common to have an eating speed gap. It's incredibly common for one partner to finish their meal in record time while the other one is still working on a few bites.
3: Yeah.
2: It's normal. It has nothing to do with you being compatible. You can be very compatible and eat at different speeds. The only problem is if it comes along with complaints or criticism or rushing the other. So it's all about expectations.
3: Have you ever noticed when the three of us go to eat together?
2: Yes.
3: I always eat slowest.
2: You do. You're not compatible, Sam.
3: I'm sorry.
2: Not true. And number three, Spirit Halloween is having a good year. Have you heard about the Goodyear blimp costume they've

0: debuted this year. It's an inflatable Goodyear blimp, limited edition outfit, $80, stays inflated with a battery-powered fan. You can be the blimp at Halloween this year.
1: You're in the know. 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
4: 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I'm Tyrese Abel. A Mississippi veterans organization is raising money to purchase a permanent home for its growing mission. For more than 10 years, Fifth Squad has helped veterans and their families with basic needs, resources, and peer support. The group has raised more than $11,000 through GoFundMe and received a $200,000 Lowe's Community Impact grant to renovate a future facility. The grant is contingent on securing a permanent property. In Ridgeland, the city is formally recognized its partnership with Madison County on a conference center project approved September 8th. The roughly $120 million development includes a 50,000 square foot conference center and a 250-room Dolce by Wyndham Hotel. And Jackson State University will

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2: We're going to be getting a Christmas album this year from someone that might be unexpected to you, and that would be Alanis Morissette.
3: Yes, okay. Oh my gosh, bring it.
2: Here's the backstory on it. Alanis has been recording Christmas songs for years now. She usually records one song a year just for herself. And her son was born on Christmas Day, so it's kind of like a... But and sometimes she'll put them on an EP. Sometimes she has released them as just a Christmas single. Well, she realizes now, I've got enough of these that I've done. Let me put them together on an album. So here's one of those.
4: Last Christmas, I gave you my heart. But the very next day, you gave it away.
2: Man, that is Alanis, huh?
3: Look, I saw her live in concert, a year or two ago in the summer. And her voice sounds as clean and strong as any track she's ever laid down. She's incredible.
2: Some of the songs we're going to get, the classics, What Child Is This, Little Drummer Boy. She's going to have new stuff, like a song called Christmas on the Dance Floor.
3: Yeah, now.
2: And this is the funny one. She's teaming up with fellow Canadian Martin Short for a duet.
3: Good.
2: On a Judy Garland Christmas song. Now, they didn't list which song. She didn't say which song it is, but it's going to be a Judy Garland classic Christmas song.
3: Okay.
0: That's different.
2: Yeah.
3: That's fine. I love when Martin Short does stuff like that. Anything out
2: of what
3: you expect.
2: He'll probably do the Judy Garland part.
3: Probably. Maybe he'll bring the triangle.
2: If you're a big fan of Wicked Part 1, got some good news for you. It is going on tour with a full symphony orchestra.
3: Oh.
2: It's called Wicked Part 1 in concert. It's going to start in January of next year, and this is going to go worldwide. So, like, here in America, it's really just going to be the biggest cities. But the full symphony orchestra is going to tour with them. They show the movie on the big screen.
3: Okay.
2: When the music kicks in, the band plays. Now, Ariana Grande, Cynthia Erivo, not going to be on this tour.
3: Right.
2: Nobody from the movie is going to be on this tour.
3: But it's just seeing the movie with the real live music.
2: With the real live music, yeah.
3: Impressive.
2: Yeah, so that starts in January in San Francisco. Let's see, Chicago here. We got Monterey. A few stops here in the U.S.
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7: It's a mainly clear and mild start this morning across central Mississippi. Expect another hot, late summery day today. Highs will climb to the mid-90s. It'll feel like it's near 100 later this afternoon. We'll stay dry, and then we'll climb to upper 90s for Friday and this weekend. I'm meteorologist Matt Standridge.

0: theaters October 9th. Also wanted you to know, quickie, Hawaii Five-0, there's a movie in the works over at Paramount from the same people who gave us Spider-Man Brand New Day. They're going to revive this in a big, big way. We just know it's coming. We know nothing else.
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11: It's a mainly clear and mild start this morning across central Mississippi. Expect another hot, late summery day today. Highs will climb to the mid-90s. It'll feel like it's near 100 later this afternoon. We'll stay dry, and then we'll climb to upper 90s for Friday and this weekend. I'm meteorologist Matt Standard.

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1: Three things to know today.
2: Number one, if you're the kind of person who likes to take a house spider outside and set it free because you're kind, the experts say it's actually cruel. A lot of the spiders that we find in our homes have adapted to living indoors and may not survive outside.
3: They're domestic spiders.
2: Yes, they face predators out there, bad weather, pesticides, all of it. In fact, some spiders, these species, have lived indoors for generations. If you want to save its life, but you don't want it in your living room sofa, take it in the garage or whatever. Number two, it's NFL pro football time everywhere, and there's a bunch of cord cutting going on. But then if you want to watch everything, how are you supposed to do that? If you don't have a digital antenna to watch games on the major networks, the word is it costs about $484 for the entire season to catch it everywhere because it's all over the place on streaming services, like along with YouTube,

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1: Last week, Sam brought in a family heirloom, a little show and tell, and scared us all to pieces with your creepy Santa. You have this old Santa Claus, and we posted it and shared him. He's cracked and old. And he was your dad's.
2: Yes, from when my dad was a child in the 30s.
1: I'm telling you the reason he was scary, his eyebrows. If you change his eyebrows, he's jolly because his cheeks were rosy. Anyway, we were talking about things that get passed down, family heirlooms. You know, you have to be careful. You can't keep all of this, your family stuff. You'll end up as a hoarder almost if you keep everything that gets passed down.
0: Yes.
1: You will. And so we're talking about being careful about it. I thought, and what did I tell you? How many things did I tell you I had from my father?
0: You have two. One is your dad's guitar. The other is his cowboy hat.
1: So I brought it. It's his straw hat. It's not a cowboy hat like Lainey Wilson, like a, you know, a big.
2: That's a working cowboy hat.
1: This is a working cowboy hat. And when I tell you, my dad used to wear this in the yard when he was working in our garden and cutting grass and just wanted to keep the sun. It's so twisted and. Yeah. Well used and well loved, and it's snug. It wouldn't fit you, Sam. but I don't mess with it very much. You know, I keep it in a special place.
0: The last time you wore it was when we were watching Yellowstone on a regular basis. Yeah, not just, sure what the inspiration there
1: I
0: was.
1: I just wanted it on my head for a little minute. I also have that came along with this hat. His bandanas. My dad was that man. He was a country man.
0: Mm-hmm.
1: He was a man's man. Actually, he had. He always had a handkerchief with him, like a bandana, rather.
2: Yeah.
1: And it wasn't for looks. He would have it in his pocket. He would wipe his brow with it. And so I have a very old, soft, and loved, and used red and blue bandana. Very American, very patriotic.
2: See, that hat on you, that looks like a fun party hat or, a festival hat or a football game.
1: I had a girlfriend who picked me up to go to a game once. And she was like, wear that cowboy hat.
2: Yeah.
1: And I thought about it. But this was my daddy's hat. Do I want to bring that into a 100,000 people arena?
0: It's up to you. I mean,
1: where it might get beer. I just don't know.
0: Well, for one thing, you know, for anybody that's listening, obviously you can't see this. You'll have to look at it on YouTube or our social, you know, to see what Jody's wearing. But it looks cute on you.
1: Yeah.
0: I like it.
1: Anyway, this is an heirloom that means something to me. And when you have something like this, you know, let your children know this was my dad's hat, you know, and they can do with it what they will. They may or may not, you know, keep it.
2: Maybe they'll wear it to a festival.
1: Maybe so.
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0: What a night. 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
8: There's a lot of sun out there and temperatures are quickly climbing. We'll end up in the mid-90s later this afternoon with mainly clear skies. No rain today. We'll fall to the upper 60s tonight, a little bit cooler, but then we quickly heat right back up to upper 90s Friday and this weekend. I'm meteorologist Matt Stinner.

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1: If it's new and you can eat it, Sam's found it. He's the food dude.
2: Every year for Thanksgiving, the Simpsons do the Treehouse of Horror. That's their Halloween episode. And

0: this year, the folks at Jack in the Box have partnered up with The Simpsons for the Munchie Meal of Horror.
1: Oh, cute. Okay. Yeah.
0: The things you can get in it are the double crusty burger of terror.
2: Okay.
1: What's terrorizing about the burger? It's just burger.
0: Just the name.
1: Okay. Yeah. Okay.
0: There's nothing disgusting on it either. Forbidden donut holes.
1: Mm-hmm.
0: Spooky Simpson sauce. And you can get it in a whole meal and it comes in a nice horror Munchie Meal box.
1: That's cute.
0: Well.
1: That's so much fun for kids. Halloween, yeah. Spooky food, just a different play on food. You can get kids to try things they normally wouldn't if you do that. Mm-hmm. It's true.
0: Over at Dunkin', they're bringing back the spider donut again this year. That's always a popular one every year. And they're bringing back the Halloween Munchkins bucket. Now, if you remember, this is the one where you can get 50 Munchkins in the bucket. It's a Halloween bucket, so once you eat the donut holes, you can go out and use the bucket for trick-or-treating.
1: Yes.
2: If you can walk after eating 50 donut holes.
1: Well, no, you share it. You bring it to the office on Friday before Halloween. Halloween's on a Saturday this year, guys. Trick-or-treat.
0: Oh, well, that's convenient.
1: I know.
0: They also at Dunkin' are selling a Tiramisu Cloud Latte.
2: I love that.
0: And a Werewolf Punch Refresher.
1: Nice. It's so fun.
0: Usually we don't cover soap in the food, dude, but I got to tell you about a couple partnerships here. Pabst Blue Ribbon partnering up with Dr. Squatch for a Blue Ribbon Breeze soap.
1: It's supposed to smell like beer a little bit?
0: I don't know, but I don't want to wash myself with soap that tastes like beer.
1: Wait, Dr. Squatch is good soap.
2: You mean something smells like beer?
0: Yeah.
1: Okay.
0: And over at Mountain Dew, this one's been out on the shelves for a few weeks. They partnered up with Duke Cannon, the Duke Cannon brand.
1: Soap.
0: You can get Mountain Dew body wash and Mountain Dew bar soap.
2: I would rather smell like Mountain Dew than beer. I had a couple of relatives that always smelled like beer.
0: Hey-o!
2: It's true.
1: Isn't that sad that that's the association? But it is.
0: Relatives?
1: There are certain people who smell like beer, and it does stick with you when you're a child and someone smells like that.
2: I was about to say they weren't bathing in it, but.
0: I had an uncle that smelled like beer all the time.
1: Okay.
0: But that's a different story.
1: And not for food, dude.
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8: There's a lot of sun out there and temperatures are quickly climbing. We'll end up in the mid-90s later this afternoon with mainly clear skies. No rain today. We'll fall to the upper 60s tonight. A little bit cooler, but then we quickly heat right back up to upper 90s Friday and this weekend. I'm meteorologist Matt Stanley.

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Well, Langley was doing a show over in Charleston, West Virginia, and she performed a version of John Denver's song, Take Me Home, Country Roads. Turned into a big crowd sing-along. Here's her hit. She's in Texas now on Mix.

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9: 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There's a lot of sun out there and temperatures are quickly climbing. We'll end up in the mid-90s later this afternoon with mainly clear skies. No rain today. We'll fall to the upper 60s tonight. A little bit cooler, but then we quickly heat right back up to upper 90s Friday and this weekend. I'm meteorologist Matt Stinberg.

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Did you know that today is National Pet Bird Day? Hey, I got a feeling you probably already knew that, since they won't stop tweeting about it.

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Well, a new trend at many universities is called Wellness Darty. Now, students participate in yoga, Pilates, a run, an ice bath, and then they drink coffee or tea afterwards, and it's done during the day. Hence the word darty instead of party. And before you start saying, man, they're only doing that in those small liberal arts colleges. Now, the trend is actually growing in popularity at schools like Miami University.

0: University of Florida, Florida State, and Alabama. And the thing is if this trend continues, it's really going to change the way that a walk-down fraternity row looks. I mean, for example, like beer kegs and passed-out freshmen will be traded in for kids doing yoga and holding a protein shake. And as that, I'm actually okay with that.
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Well, Olivia Dean says that she doesn't consider being called a one-hit wonder offensive. I don't think that's going to be the case for her. Here she is now with So Easy. I could.

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6: There's a lot of sun out there and temperatures are quickly climbing. We'll end up in the mid-90s later this afternoon with mainly clear skies. No rain today. We'll fall to the upper 60s tonight. A little bit cooler, but then we quickly heat right back up. Up to upper 90s Friday and this weekend. I'm meteorologist Matt.

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1: We're your home for Murphy, Sam, and Jody in the morning here at Mix 98.7. Our heroes will be back tomorrow starting at 5 a.m. Fisher Alexander is my name. Did you hear that Bill Gates, he donated $1 billion to combat inequality caused by tech? Which, I don't know, isn't that kind of like Elon Musk donating $1 billion to combat inequality caused by overpopulation? Kind of think so.

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0: Time is winding down on getting in on Nuts for Mutts with us here at the Mix 98.7. Fisher's my name. So what exactly is Nuts for Mutts? Well, if you purchase some boiled peanuts through Teddy with Double Wides, what they're going to do is they're going to give 100% of the proceeds to the Rankin County Animal Shelter. Now, we're encouraging you to make your order by Thursday, September 24th, and you'll come by the shelter on Saturday, September 26th, and pick up the boiled peanuts. You can choose from original salted, Cajun, or spicy dill pickle. And if you want to get to 1 gallon, it'll cost you $20. And then the 3 gallons will be $50. And again, 100% of the proceeds does benefit the Rankin County Animal Shelter. Now, there's a phone number that if you'd like to place your order, you can text it into them. But you can go to the Rankin County Animal Shelter's Facebook page to find that phone number.
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And it would be called Nose, Teeth, and Hair. I'll let you figure out which word is affiliated to which artist. 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

for Mix 98.7, playing your favorites from the 80s, 90s, 2K, and today. So this is actually pretty sweet. So whenever Taylor Swift and Travis Kelce got married, Travis's nieces kept calling her, "Hi, Taylor Swift. It's nice to meet you, Taylor Swift." It took them a while to get used to calling her just Taylor.

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12: There's a lot of sun out there and temperatures are quickly climbing. We'll end up in the mid-90s later this afternoon with mainly clear skies. No rain today. We'll fall to the upper 60s tonight, a little bit cooler, but then we quickly heat right back up to upper 90s Friday and this weekend. I'm meteorologist Matt Stinder.

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We're Mix 98.7, playing your favorites from the 80s, 90s, 2K, and today. Well, scientists said that they've found bird feathers in, get this, 66 million year old dinosaur poop. Of course, they also said that their careers in science, well, it's not going as planned. I can see that. Pat Benatar now on Mix.

0: If I were to ask you what candy company was entering the wedding market, would Ring Pops be your guess? Or Mix 98.7, playing your favorites from the 80s, 90s, 2K, and today. Yep, Ring Pops are now selling a wedding collection that includes flavors like a watermelon, citrus, and strawberry. And the Ring Pops themselves come on a pearl white ring. They're available exclusively through David's Bridal. So Ring Pops, they actually have a pretty special meaning to me and my wife. So we're both fans of the movie Norbit. And in the movie, two of the characters exchange Ring Pops as kids and they pretend to get married. Well, when Donna and I were saying our I do's at my wife's home church in Natchez, whenever it was time to hand the ring over to the minister, I ended up reaching into my pocket and pulling out the Ring Pop instead of the wedding ring. Donna was in on it, but the minister was not, and he was completely shocked. And he just stood there holding the Ring Pop going, "This has never happened before." So everybody, of course, who was in attendance, they got a good laugh out of the whole thing as well.
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So the next artist that I play says that she is not concerned if she gets labeled as a one-hit wonder, but I don't think she's going to have to worry about that. Talking about Olivia Dean, now on Mix.

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6: There's a lot of sun out there and temperatures are quickly climbing. We'll end up in the mid-90s later this afternoon with mainly clear skies. No rain today. We'll fall to the upper 60s tonight. A little bit cooler, but then we quickly heat right back up. Up to upper 90s Friday and this weekend. I'm meteorologist Matt Standard.

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Mix 98.7, playing all your favorites from the 80s, 90s, 2K, and today. So did you ever watch One Day at a Time? Well, the star from that show, one of them, Mackenzie Phillips, apparently has been celibate for 15 years. So what's her secret? Taking it one day at a time.

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0: A Texas couple, Brody Bowman and Marcy Clayton's chance meeting at a Buc-ee's as high school students in 2021 has turned into something more. This is your feel-good story of the day right here on Mix 98.7. So Brody saw Marcy getting chocolate-covered pretzels and asked for her Snapchat. She gave it to him and they began dating about a month later. The couple attended both of their high school proms together and they're now planning on getting married on June 5th of next year. The couple returned to the Buc-ee's where they met with a sign asking the mascot to be their honorary wedding guest. Buc-ee responded with two thumbs up. The wedding plans include a groom's cake featuring the Buc-ee's face on it. They also have discussed having the mascot serve as the ring bearer. And if they also are able to have their way, instead of flower petals whenever they're walking out of the church, they're going to throw beaver nuggets. And that is your feel-good story of the day right here at Mix 98.7.
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14: There's a lot of sun out there and temperatures are quickly climbing. We'll end up in the mid-90s later this afternoon with mainly clear skies. No rain today. We'll fall to the upper 60s tonight, a little bit cooler, but then we quickly heat right back up to upper 90s Friday and this weekend. I'm meteorologist Matt Standard.

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0: 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Well, Fisher is my name. And tonight is opening night for Murder on the Orient Express out at the Black Rose Theater. And if you've never been, it's a fantastic little community theater. It's located in downtown Brandon, right there near Jenna Benna's. Opening night is tonight. They got shows tonight, tomorrow night, Saturday, and then a 2 o'clock matinee showing on Sunday. And then they'll do it all again next week. And if you'd like to find out the official times and dates and whatnot, and to get your tickets, head to the Black Rose Theater's Facebook page. Before I step out the door for the day, here is your dad joke of the day for a Thursday. Here we go. What does a chicken coop, or why does a chicken coop only have two doors? Well, because if it had four doors, it would be a chicken sedan. Boom, boom.
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1: 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Do keep an eye out for those slowdowns and construction zones. And with phantom jams, let's please make sure we're buckled up and driving safely. That's your Metro Traffic.
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10: It is a hot, sunny day out there across central Mississippi. Temperatures have reached well into the mid-90s. It feels like it's closer to 100. Now we'll have a very light northeasterly breeze this evening and tonight, helping us to get cooler. We'll end up in the upper 60s tonight. I'm meteorologist Matt Stander.

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1: MDOT reporting we are accident-free and the roads are clear. Do keep an eye out for those slowdowns in construction zones. And with phantom jams, let's please make sure we're buckled up and driving safely. That's your Metro Traffic.
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1: MDOT reporting we are accident free and the roads are clear. Do keep an eye out for those slowdowns in construction zones. And with phantom jams, let's please make sure we're buckled up and driving safely. That's your Metro traffic.
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2: There's a new Ben Affleck movie coming, and I say that he's not the only one in it. You know, Kerry Washington stars in this too. Oh my gosh, it's coming to some theaters, select theaters, and Netflix on the same day in October. But I say it's a Ben movie because he directs it. So Ben Affleck and Kerry Washington in a movie called Animals.
3: A very wise person once told me that in a crisis, we discover who we are. What's important to us?
2: Okay, does he sound like a politician there?
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2: 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His wife is played by Kerry Washington because their son is kidnapped, and there's the whole ransom thing. So it's going to be that stressful kind of movie. And so, like, even the buzz online for this is...

0: that can't wait for another Affleck flick. 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
10: It is a hot, sunny day out there across central Mississippi. Temperatures have reached well into the mid-90s. It feels like it's closer to 100. Now we'll have a very light northeasterly breeze this evening and tonight, helping us to get cooler. We'll end up in the upper 60s tonight. I'm meteorologist Matt Standard.

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1: MDOT reporting we are accident free and the roads are clear. 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And with phantom jams, let's please make sure we're buckled up and driving safely. That's your Metro traffic.
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1: MDOT now reporting just one accident in the metro. It's on Lakeland, and it is eastbound between Ridgewood and the river. Northbound 25, which is technically eastbound Lakeland, between Ridgewood and the river, there is an accident blocking the center lane. Let's please make sure we're buckled up and driving safely. That's your metro traffic.
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15: This evening, expect mainly clear skies as temperatures gradually fall back to the 80s, but then we'll fall down to upper 60s by your Friday morning. A little bit more refreshing, but the heat is still on. Expect upper 90s and sun for your Friday and your weekend. I'm meteorologist Matt Stinder.

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1: MDOT now reporting just one accident in the metro. It's on Lakeland, and it is eastbound between Ridgewood and the river. Northbound 25, which is technically eastbound Lakeland, between Ridgewood and the river, there is an accident blocking the center lane. Let's please make sure we're buckled up and driving safely. That's your metro traffic.
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7: This evening, expect mainly clear skies as temperatures gradually fall back to the 80s, but then we'll fall down to upper 60s by your Friday morning. A little bit more refreshing, but the heat is still on. Expect upper 90s and sun for your Friday and your weekend. I'm meteorologist Matt Stinger.

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